0: 16, no problem.
1: Sam 716, no problem. 1701.
0: Sir, copy 816 is staging.
1: 816 is staging, 1701. Check for a traffic hazard. Female in the middle of the roadway. Northbound Dickey near Apex Airport Road.

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3: Charles John David, 0158.
0: And the next?
3: Out of Mary Edward, 5889.
0: Oh, LaVega, 1705. And was there additional? John 133, just confirming, were there any additional?

suspect for a reckless driver's curfew and a supporting a 13-year-old male on a scooter for several hours back and forth up the street. No helmet. Information 1721.

Medic 11, engine 10, BLS red response for a motor vehicle collision. Lackland, estimate 5042 Southeast North Street, Port Orchard, Cross Street, Long Lake Road, Southeast and Stephen Court, Southeast. Medic 11, engine 10, BLS red response for a motor vehicle collision. Lackland, estimate 5042 Southeast North Street, Port Orchard, Cross Street, Long Lake Road, Southeast and Stephen Court, Southeast. Timeout 1723, WQEM 301.

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1: Seventeen twenty.

0: Medic 71, Ladder 71, ALS Response 19581 First Avenue Northeast, Apartment 116 at Yard Manor, Cross Street, Mirabeau Street Northeast and Northeast Union Street. Medic 71, Ladder 71, ALS Response 19581 First Avenue Northeast, Apartment 116 at Yard Manor, Cross Street, Mirabeau Street Northeast and Northeast Union Street. Timeout 1725, WQEM 301.
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0: Saloon in Progress, Olympic Village Apartments, Northeast Fairgrounds Road, further on south.
1: 7-4.
0: Frank 134, other units responding 1381 Northeast Fairgrounds Road, Olympic Village Apartments, apartment 201 Cross Street of Colony Court. RP advising the subjects kicked the door open, multiple juveniles, 3 to 5 subjects running around, ran around the building, no weapons, still getting further. Also receiving a second report of a burglar just down at Northeast Mount Iron Mountain Lane, a child knocking on the door and went into one of the residences that occurred 5 ago. Do you want me to combine these two calls?
1: If all the suspect descriptions are matching, please.
0: Where's the 720M?
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0: still on the phone with the RV.
1: Affirm, we're still getting further. I'm getting another passerby calling in.
0: Ring video and find out which one kicked the door in.
1: Receive. Also, another caller advising a more specific address of 1294 Northeast Mountain Lane, apartment 202HH.
2: Tango 134, can we confirm that these are JVs?
1: The one RP advised around a 14-year-old white male, blonde hair, blue eyes, a black t-shirt and denim shorts. The best description we have at this time outside of multiple juveniles. There's no ring camera at number 201.

0: phone. I'm coming into the area. Can you air the descriptions one more time?
1: Descriptions we have at this time is a white male, medium build, approximately 14 years old, blonde hair, blue eyes, black t-shirt, denim shorts. Another call is advising four juveniles, 12 to 14 years of age. Last seen 2 ago, no weapons seen, no intoxicants. Last seen near apartment 201.
0: Copy that.

Sec, a contact for a verbal domestic Greystone Way, RP advised, female was threatening to shoot him, but no weapon seen.

0: Engine 81, a known type fire. Northeast Beechwood Avenue and Northeast Gemini Street. Engine 81, a known type fire. Northeast Beechwood Avenue and Northeast Gemini Street. Timeout 1736, WQEM 301.
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2: We can haven't seen anything. We're gonna go.
3: Unable to locate. 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North Nora units information. 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Beechwood Gemini Street. Information 727.

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0: Or the 13th, Charles Henry Frank 0237, that's the green forerunner.
2: That we've been dealing with for the past couple days. I don't know if they'll be familiar.

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0: Lane Southeast, Cross Street Southeast, Lane and Converse Avenue Southeast.
1: Okay, fire was unable to locate anything. They've
0: green
1: closed
0: response
1: their call.
0: 2360, Hastings Lane Southeast, Cross Street Southeast, Richmond Lane and Converse Avenue Southeast. 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
1: I'm sorry, you were a little static. 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
1: Contact for a verbal domestic at some lane. Ruppy versus boyfriend. Boyfriend is also making threats to harm himself due to the altercation.
2: 16.
1: Sam 716, 2525 Stetson Lane, Cross Street of Sydney Avenue. Still getting further. The boyfriend took off the shoelace to harm himself, and the RP is still following the RP in the yard.
2: Warrant's been emailed and it'll be cleared to John and interrupt to the warrant, DV.
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1: 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Says he's got a DOT warrant. I'll have a name for you here in just a second.
0: 243, out with one, DOT warrant, subject, trying to run, 800 block of 8th Street, 20%.
1: Clear the south.

0: he is just down the street from this location now, was living on the property. 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
1: Good. This is Lincoln Adam Robert Union Edward, first of Jonathan, middle way Adam, 2000-0301.
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0: 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You can cancel law enforcement. 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
0: 1749. We'll still be on scene investigating.
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1: Affirmative, 1843, enter Block 8 Street. Showing unconfirmed extraditable felony warrant for Harkins, LaRue, Jonathan Anthony, White Elm, 2000-0301, 56140, Blue and Blonde, for DOC escape from any custody, no bail, DOC Olympia. The additional unconfirmed out of your office for Harkins, Jonathan A. That's for criminal trespass on the second, 5000, additional must post bail. Also showing respondent in an order out of Kitsap County with an arrest of breaking her off. Surprise person.
0: And confirm the DOC. We'll work on ours later.

0: King 438, second question. Do you have locals?
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0: Received.

0: Sam, you know, head to the office for our warrants.
1: Sam, 4-13-17-54. Well, 740, out with Kyle in the parking lot, 17-54.

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Engine 10. BLS red response for a motor vehicle collision. Long Lake Road southeast and southeast Sedgwick Road. Medic 9. Engine 10. BLS red response for a motor vehicle collision. Long Lake Road southeast and southeast Sedgwick Road. Timeout 1804. WQEM 301.

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1: 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King 438, 1805.
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0: originally was unrelated to ALS, the patient is now conscious. 52-year-old male.
1: Engine 10, 6. 3-8 in custody, LP, route south, 1 mile.

0: information on a reckless shipment vehicle northbound Reed Avenue from Alliance Perry Field. Lane travel seen one ago, a white Ford F-150, partial plate boy 7 with a bumper sticker, has my driving information at 18.
1: I would say it's not good. I had a...

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2: There's a subject behind the desk area. 31 Baker Residence, 611 Park. They're laying down in a sleeping bag.

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0: Roger, take our fishing. 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
1: All good, 145 just joined. 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

0: Medic 51, Engine 41, BLS Red Response, 6055 Tracy Town Boulevard Northwest, Cross Street Stampede Boulevard Northwest and Silver Beach Drive Northwest. Medic 51, Engine 41, BLS Red Response, 6055 Tracy Town Boulevard Northwest, Cross Street Stampede Boulevard Northwest and Silver Beach Drive Northwest. Timeout 1832.
1: Sending in the request of back to work in the jail. 1833.

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1: BLS Green Response 2924 Cascade Trail, Cross Street, Jensen Avenue, Northeast. Engine 3. BLS Green Response 2924 Cascade Trail, Cross Street, Jensen Avenue, Northeast. Timeout 1843. WQEM 301.
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0: 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City 1844.
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2: 50 Southeast Santa Maria Lane, apartment A 2040R302, Cross Street Southeast Conniff for Park Drive, 88 BLS Red response for an apparent DOA, 4650 Southeast Santa Maria Lane, apartment A 2040R302, Cross Street Southeast Conniff for Park Drive, timeout 1844, WQEM 301.

0: 4 MCT for the verbal dispute outside Mattress Depot, 9960 Silver Day Way, Cross River Shop Boulevard. Subject beating on windows, yelling at two subjects, possibly intoxicated. I'm Frank 134, also MCT, 1847.
1: Now Frank 145, dead on the plate.
0: Frank 145.
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0: David 98958, John 1988 Ford F-150, expiring 2027, Alexander Bushfinder.
2: If they're going to be needed.
0: Tacoma.
3: Not at this time, though.
0: 1848.

0: 74. Is there an assignment for 74 for tonight?
1: Right.
0: Flight 74, 1849. She would not advise from past looks like Mary Brown.
1: She is CIO.
0: 1849.
2: Sam 25 in service.

0: Frankie, that's response for an assault with a hammer, Highway 303 Taco Bell, for the fall south.
1: Frank 145.
0: Frank 155, Frank 145, others on CT 7142, Highway 303 at the Taco Bell. Customer outside with a hammer in the bathroom, we're still getting further.

0: not good.
1: I'll get you back on our code. Anything to come? Copy, Frank 74 attach. Was there an additional?
0: Frank 145 code.
1: Frank 145 in route code 861.

answering out to Taco Bell. The male with the hammer is upset over a dispute with a watch. Both males involved are now in the parking lot of Les Schwab's

0: just have a hammer.
1: We'll check to confirm. Believe it's just threats with a hammer at this point.
0: Thanks
1: for calling. Thank you.

0: 34.
1: There are multiple cams located behind the south, the left valve there. Can we get some units to check that area?
0: Copy, multiple cams behind Le Schwab requesting units to check the area.
2: It's going to be 7170.
0: Copy, 7170. Have a director.
1: 6-1 to confirm the victim is still at Taco Bell.
0: Negative. Both parties have gone into the woods. The aggressors, white male, 30s to 40s, 5'6", medium blonde hair. He's wearing a red shirt, khaki pants, and the theft slash victim is balding, long hair, light gray shirt, and dark shorts. We're being put on with the witness to this. I believe the RPU is secondhand.
1: Copy, I'm arrived.
0: Thanks, 6-1, arriving at 254.
1: A handful of transients just west of, just east of Taco Bell. I'll be trying to make contact there.
0: Transients east of Taco Bell attempting to make contact, 1855.

0: 361. Supposedly somebody involved is going to take off.
1: The suspect with the hammer is a white male, 30s to 40s, 5'6", medium build, blonde hair, wearing a red shirt, khaki pants. The victim is balding, long hair, light gray shirt, and dark shorts. 661, 18B6.

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0: 6-1.
1: Frank 6-1.
0: There's nothing going on here. No parties are up here. I'll try and talk to somebody at Taco Bell.
1: Nothing going on at the camp. No parties on scene. Attempting to make contact at the Taco Bell. I can see.

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Silver 26, Chrysler 200, 2027, to your subject.

0: The original RP is an employee. 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
1: Others can flow, still trying to get further, and correction, the witness was still on scene.

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1: Medic 76, Ladder 71, Green response with law enforcement for injuries from a suicide incident. 1918 Northeast Manx Lane, Cross Street, Puma Lane, Northeast. Medic 76, Ladder 71, BLS Green response with law enforcement for injuries from a suicide incident. 1918 Northeast Manx Lane, Cross Street, Puma Lane, Northeast. Timeout 1901, WQEM 301.

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0: 80 is talking to the female. She's alert and conscious, just not wanting to talk to us. 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

South 46 Income. Dead on, Little John. 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Found.

0: Starbucks and Noria at Syncom. Also, a physical domestic Houston Avenue called in by the neighbor. Female and male, sounds physical, unknown who the aggressor is, hears thumping sounds through the walls.
1: Houston, Claremont Teacher Office, attachment to domestic.

0: Trust 166, 1715 East Avenue, cross street of Rainier Avenue. Still on the line attempting to get further. 1918.
1: William 463, you can attach me to that seat as well.
0: William 463, 1918. History of domestics at that residence. At that time, it was the RP versus 7-year-old niece.

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1: 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Paulson 35 also took him CT 1927.

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1: William 463, it was all static unreadable.
2: The boy Robert Adams David Lincoln Edward Young. First John Ocean Nora Adam Tom Henry Adam Nora. Middle J John. 2004. 1104.
0: Boy, alerted advisor was having smoke.

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1: 700 of the Port Orchard units. Last car on the parade just left.
2: Last car in parade just left 1929.
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0: Christian William, 463 CENTCOM, Houston Avenue. Unconfirmed extraditable misdemeanor warrant, Jonathan Jacob Bradley, 2004-1104, white male, 61180, blue and brown, showing the DV Assault Force 500 out of Bremerton. Also showing respondent in a protection order not with the Castile subject. Convicted felon, 2026, not licensed.
1: Thank you.
0: 1931.

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0: here, verbal only. We advise the subject to get his warrant taken care of on Monday. You can clear all units, see Charles.
1: Receive 1954.

0: Sam 413.
1: Sam 413.
0: That was a DV warrant, wasn't it, for Bradley?
1: Affirm.
2: No problem, it's Dean Shogan. He's in talks and apparently waiting for a ride.
3: No problem, Dean Shogan, intoxicated and waiting for a ride, 1935.
1: DV assault force.
0: Did I confirm them?
1: Go again with your last, it was static.
0: I had confirmed them.
1: 1936.
4: Near collisions, an update passing a grayish blue small SUV, Adam Oceanfall 2606. Returns to an address off of Stephen Drive with a blue 2007 Toyota Highlander that expired in 2022. Information on reckless 1936.
3: Thanks, I called you at Heavy Static. I copy shop left in progress at the Sierra, the trails. White male, white shirt, khaki pants. Left the store if the rest was unreadable.
5: Same going towards the bus stop on Greaves Way. See if I can contact him.
3: Passing him towards the bus stop on Greaves, attempting to contact 1937.
5: 155 and out.
3: Craig, 155 and out, 1937.
5: 6-1, I gotta relocate him first.
3: Have to relocate 1937.

0: 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A male in and out of traffic waving his arms around. Get that way near Woodlawn.
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3: 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Cross Street Northeast Wise Street. 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
0: 1940.

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0: 2030 licensed.
1: No problem.
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0: Penguin 34, any units not on scene, can disregard 1942.

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1: I'm going to be at the end of Reliance at the new Quest construction with a vehicle. It's going to be Boy John Zebra 8745.
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0: Off the 10 down your plate. Unknown caller, 2014 Toyota Prius, June 30th, 2026, to a Mark and Tracy Freckleton, also.
1: Thank you.
0: 1943.

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I just drove north Kitsapway looking for the individual in and out of traffic. Didn't see anybody matching the description. You can clear see Charles.

North of Sequam Machine, it's Protect follow-up phone call for a suspicious subject outside a residence for 2 to 3 hours now, Apollo Drive.

0: Richard units and South Dillion's response for an unknown problem. Rapid SOS / showing traveling westbound Cedric approaching Bethel, male and female in a verbal dispute.
1: Paul
0: 740 and units MCT. Male yelling about the female stealing earrings, punching, throwing them out the window. Line disconnected, unable to get them back.

0: 3718, there's private vehicles going on the bay westbound. I'm going to try to intercede.
1: Five vehicles coming onto the bay westbound, attempting to enter C-1951.

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1: Frank, 7-4, Betty, first.
0: Last is David, David Adam Victor, Ida Sam, first Orion, Common. No middle, date of birth, 1999, 1227.
1: And your second?
0: Last of Billing, Foy, Ida Lincoln Lincoln, Ida Nora, George Sam. First of Timothy, Common. Middle R. Robert, date of birth, 1991, 0729.
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1: Negative.

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0: 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I got a near DOL hit for Davis for a female.

13, 438. 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He would like to talk to you.

Charles area phone call to start for a vehicle theft on Progress 6 and Pacific. Heading 2032.

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3: 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RP found their vehicles that come closing to 204.

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0: Ladder 1, BLS Green Response, 191 Russell Road North, at Bay Vista Commons Room 109, Cross Street Scala Drive and North Oyster Bay Avenue. Ladder 1, BLS Green Response, 191 Russell Road North, at Bay Vista Commons Room 109, Cross Street Scala Drive and North Oyster Bay Avenue. Timeout 2011, WQEM 301.
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Yeah, it's on South Check, my open mic. Was there any traffic for SENCOM? Is there a response 23?

that's Johnny and Central Chicken follow-up phone call for a reckless vehicle I see northbound Glenwood towards Burger King from Depot. Described as a red Subaru near collisions. Charles Edward Tom, 0925.

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1: Go ahead.
0: 080 Paul William Henry returns to a 2007 BMW 28i. Looks like it expired in 2024, or correction, the 13th of this month, 2026, to a Jim Kenneth Gregory. It also says the vehicle sold, the buyer info on file.
1: Copy, thank you.
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CLS Green Response, 846 5th Street, Cross Street, Park Avenue, and Warren Avenue. Medic 1, BLS Green Response, 846 5th Street, Cross Street, Park Avenue, and Warren Avenue. Timeout 2033, WQEM 301.

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0: Arsenal Way and Birmingham Boulevard. Charles, Victor Boy. Stand by for that.
1: Sam 25, 1035. 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
2: 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Engine 3, BLS red response, 3256 Wheaton Way, apartment 204 at Wheaton Landing, Cross Street, Dip Street and Sylvan Way. Timeout 2037, WQEM 301.

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0: 8BLS Red Response 2944 Southeast Lund Avenue, room number 204 at Park Vista, Cross Street, Chase Road Southeast and Jackson Avenue Southeast. 8BLS Red Response 2944 Southeast Lund Avenue, room number 204 at Park Vista, Cross Street, Chase Road Southeast and Jackson Avenue Southeast. Timeout 2047, WQEM 301.
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0: Medic 3, BLS Green Response, 3201 Pine Road, Room 337 at the Willows, Cross Street, East 31st Street and Cottage Lane. Medic 3, BLS Green Response, 3201 Pine Road, Room 337 at the Willows, Cross Street, East 31st Street and Cottage Lane. Timeout 2102, WQEM 301.
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1: 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We'll take 3201 Pine. 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
0: 131.
1: Inside, we don't have anybody near it. We're at least 10 minutes out.
0: Righty.
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0: They see what they need assistance with.
1: He just needed additional priority. No additional information. He is out there solo.
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1: Engine 45, BLS Green Response 6785
0: North 65,
1: of the Inn Boulevard Northeast. Cross Street Corfu Boulevard Northeast and Delphi Loop Northeast. Engine 45, BLS Green Response 6785 of the Inn Boulevard Northeast. Cross Street Corfu Boulevard Northeast and Delphi Loop Northeast. Time
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0: 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The lane out of your office showing 2026 permit.
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0: for Frank Units, response for burglar in progress, quiet waters for the fall and south. Frank 75 145 1117 Northwest Quiet Waters Way. The mining site, they're seeing subjects on camera and a golf cart, still trying to get further.
1: Proceed.
0: 131, you had static, others can.
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5: Pine Road, Room 337 at the Willows, Cross Street, East 31st Street, and Cottage Lane. Medic 3, additional respawn required. CLS Greenleaf Response 3201 Pine Road, Room 337 at the Willows, Cross Street, East 31st Street, and Cottage Lane. Timeout 2114, WQEM 301.

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0: 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From Control's information, we're going to report a fireworks in the area of Evergreen Park, 1500 Park Avenue. 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

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CLS Red Response. 1717 Sheridan Road. 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

0: 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Did you put a case number on it? 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

10 Charles, 2 pending. One is a patrol truck for a traffic count. There's a male in the center of the intersection, 11th and Chester. There's also pending a welfare check for a subject on a NOPA in the grass for a well at a NOPA. Information on pending traffic.

0: prepare that case number again, please.
1: That case number is 4198. 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

Nevada 1, BLS Red Response, 560 Levo Boulevard, Room 54B at Belmont Terrace, Cross Street Red Avenue and Juniper Street. Nevada 1, BLS Red Response, 560 Levo Boulevard, Room 54B at Belmont Terrace, Cross Street Reed Avenue and Juniper Street. Timeout 2155, WQEN 301.

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1: Avenue,
0: Crown
1: Street, Huntington Street,
0: Southeast Mile Hill Drive,
1: at the garage.
0: Engine 8, dumpster fire, 1434 Olney Avenue Southeast, Albertsons Port Orchard, Olney Avenue, Cross Street, Huntington Street, and Southeast Mile Hill Drive, 2158 WQEM 301.
1: The caller's not answering questions. They're saying that the police are coming, and there's a verbal in the background. I believe we might have had two separate callers. And correction, just the one caller who called back. And it's possibly verbal only. They're not answering the questions. They're saying something about their boyfriend.

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1: There's 30 to 3 on the number.
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1: John 32, 29. Extensive history with the phone number, a lot of unknown type calls and a few aid calls sprinkled in. I have from previous either a Monet or a Sadie Hurst.
2: Joey.
1: William 450, 2201.

0: William 450. For information, this has been changed to a verbal dispute. Nothing's been physical. There's still an active verbal with screaming in the background.
1: Copy.
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0: reported a chance information fire responding to a dumpster fire in the parking lot of Albertsons Olney Avenue. Information in 2202. Copy, Sam 737, MCT 2202.
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2: Stay calm, I say, in the area, attempt to locate.
3: Engineer, in the area, attempt to locate, 2203.

0: This is a Klamath unit. Patrol check for harassment. The subject of the flashlight chase VRP is now hiding. Division in Geneva.
1: Call 907. Was this called in by an employee?
0: Call 907. It occurred 2 ago. The male was screaming at his son something about Russia. The son is now hiding at the Klamath church near the intersection there.
1: Copy.
0: And call 907 and NOR 80. We have descriptions when needed.
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0: The male is an unknown race male in his 30s, wearing all black clothing. The son is Zach Spilker, white male, 15 years old, 6 foot, unknown last seen wearing.
1: Copy.
0: 2205.

South area from CENTCOM. Sending his contact for an unwanted subject in the courtyard of the KITSEP Conference Center. Also pending in the Charles area is a patrol check for a gun violation heard ongoing last hour on Elizabeth. Both are pending at 2203.

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1: Any units en route to the harassment detail. The RP is advising the male may be close at Bird Street now. He's on foot. Multiple units. Nor 80 traffic. Was there another unit or traffic?
2: Hall 910 copy. I don't see anything at the church. I'll head down to 1st Street.
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3: We checked all the dumpsters on the back side of the building. Nothing found. Can you show that?

take a right on Brockton, I'll take a left.

0: they have a unit available.
1: 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I'll try giving him a call.
0: Copy.
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2: They're still needed.
0: Proceed. Okay, sir.
3: 9-10-9-0-7. I want to check the church again.
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1: Copy, Nora 8-0. Also, I'm on the phone with the juvenile. He advised that he's on Plum now, walking to his friend, which is on Maple. Nora 8-0, 2210.
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1: Cross Street, Diana's Place, West and State Highway 3 West. Medic 17, 816, Engine 31, ALS response for a motor vehicle collision. 4121 West State Highway 16, Gorst Food Mart. Cross Street, Diana's Place, West and State Highway 3 West. Timeout 2215, WQEM 301.
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5: Left the area, and just a couple fighting, possibly walking on Kitsap Way, headed eastbound.
6: Couple fighting, likely headed eastbound, Kitsap Way at 2217.
3: Change traffic.
2: 1907 at 2217.

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County North and Suquamish units, pending the liquor violation, subject is compliance at the Clearwater Casino Suquamish by NS 2021.

0: address with the unknown location. The subject's talking to 988 again about making threats. They said they're going to start killing people and start stabbing people on the bus or neighbors' children. Information update 2222.
1: 43.
0: Charles 443.
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0: 438. 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
1: Leaving 463 at 22.
0: Single 460, I can divert.
1: Yeah, 460, 22, 22.

0: Medic 71, Ladder 71, BLS Green Response, 19499 First Avenue Northeast, Apartment E102, Cross Street Northeast, Sunset Street and Mirabeau Street Northeast. Medic 71, Ladder 71, BLS Green Response, 19499 First Avenue Northeast, Apartment E102, Cross Street Northeast, Sunset Street and Mirabeau Street Northeast. Timeout
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0: disregard. He's leaving now.
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0: 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Just trying to ID him and know him.
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0: 7460, got a name for the Washington detail.
1: Is it Aaron Amott of 1981?
0: A firm, looks like he has a warrant.
1: American King 438 Washington.
0: Go ahead.
1: Thanks, Admiral. That's me for Amott Aaron James, 1981-0505. He's a white male, 6'5", 240 brown and brown, tattoo on his right arm for ITA order for apprehension out of county. He's 2032 license and convicted felon.
0: Copy. What was the warrant for?
1: ITA.
0: Copy. We'll save it for later.
1: Proceed 22 there.

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0: Waiting for 50 down here, please. Boyfriend Cuba 915 for cash is over 2000 Volvo S804D, expired in 2019 to Viola Jones of Tacoma.
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Did you have traffic for SINCOM?

0: 443.
1: I arrived as security personnel here who advised there was an open door. 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Also,
0: hold
1: their information, and if so, can we give them a call and see if they're wanting to come out and check the building?

0: Charles 4-4-3 from Hotel. 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Did you want us to call them out, or did you want to call?
1: I can give them a call. Thank you.
0: Christy 10-2-3.

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1: Johnny 2 requesting a Port Orchard unit assist Hoover Avenue at the Christ, Jesus Christ Latter-day Saints.
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Engine 3, BLS Green Response, 3284 Ricky Road, Apartment 102 at Shadow Creek, Cross Street, Schlegel Lane and Stonewood Place. 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

Ladder 1, BLS Green Response 2550 Burwell Street, 76 Bremerton Burwell, Cross Street, Rainier Avenue and North Montgomery Avenue. Ladder 1, BLS Green Response 2550 Burwell Street, 76 Bremerton Burwell, Cross Street, Rainier Avenue and North Montgomery Avenue. Timeout 2256, WQEM 301.

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Medic 52, Engine 57, BLS Red Response, 19065 Northwest Heights Center Road, Cross Street Northwest Cowboy Lane. Timeout 2257, WQEM 301.

0: Sam for Adam Lincoln. Frank Robert Edward David Ocean, date of birth 2005-07-30, no middle name.
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0: 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The protected is a Gracie White, born in 2010.
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0: 51, ladder 51, BLS red response for a motor vehicle collision, Silverdale Way Northwest and Northwest Spirit Ridge Drive, 851, ladder 51, BLS red response for a motor vehicle collision, Silverdale Way Northwest and Northwest Spirit Ridge Drive, timeout 2259, WQEM 301.
1: Central Frank Cadence, response for a hit and run occurred at Silverdale Way and Ridgetop. RP is currently pulled over at Spirit Ridge and Silverdale Way. Heading 20 trainer.

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0: 2 on scene with Ladder 1, trying to surface.
1: County North units, for information, there's a hit-and-run collision with injuries. It occurred Silverdale Way and Ridgetop. Suspect vehicle is last seen northbound Silverdale Way. It's a white 4Runner SUV. It would have damage to the front passenger and middle damage. Information at 2206.

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0: 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Also?
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0: Running vehicle is going to be approximately 4 years old, white 4Runner with blue headlights, heading north.
1: White 4Runner, possibly a 2022, blue lights, in northbound 2013.

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1: 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Right, 42316.
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What are chance on assault with a knife, Sydney? 40. Pulse 40, 4901 Sydney Road, Southwest Apartment A, Adam 308. That they're seeing subjects fighting with a knife. We're getting further. Multiple units.

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0: 95. 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
0: Copy. 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

0: units arriving to Sydney Avenue. The RP is advising that when you come up the staircase on the third floor, it's the first apartment, has shoes and slippers outside.
1: Farmington Charles area, send common informational detail, reference a fireworks complaint at Olympic College, Warren Avenue, information 2333.

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1: Boy Mary Robert 8478.
0: Boy Mary Robert 8478. It's a blue 2008 Ford Fusion. March of this year, it's a Courtney Ewing out of Kingston.

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Pending at 2336, also pending in the Edward area is an assist to get a cat out of a preschool area, Benston, Viewcrest Preschool. 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

0: Medic 84, A23, ALS response 6670 Northeast Maple Street, Cross Street, Brockton Avenue Northeast and Division Avenue Northeast. Medic 84, A23, ALS response 6670 Northeast Maple Street, Cross Street, Brockton Avenue Northeast and Division Avenue Northeast. Timeout 2346 WQEM 301.
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0: casa.
1: 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I'll add some notes.
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Engine 3, BLS Red Response 2924 Cascade Trail, cross Street Jensen Avenue Northeast. Timeout 003, WQEN 301.

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0: 45. Dead on it, please.
1: John 45.
0: Charles Tom Frank 7155.
1: 016. John 55, Charles Tom Frank 7155, a silver 2002 Toyota Camry, July of this year, to a Jennifer Marsala, Kearney Lake Road.

0: couldn't pay for her Uber, and so she's upset that he told her he can't take her the rest of the way. So now she just wanted a ride somewhere.
1: Brittany,
0: Charles, and it's civil.
1: Brittany, 017.

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0: 419, is there an update on that?
1: Affirmative. I'm actually talking to the caller. They advised that their rim is scuffed, probably from hitting the curb. No further damage. The vehicle was last seen on Lebo. I do have a plate. I'm attaching it.
0: Receive. When someone's available, they can ask.
1: Sam 419 at 122.

0: Last of Swift, Sam, William Ida, Frank Tom, First of Bethany, Boy Edward, Tom, Henry Adam, Nora Young, Middle Adam Mary, 1986-02-27.
1: Number 2.
0: Last of Reynolds, Robert Edward Young, Nora Ocean Lincoln, David Sam, First of Chad, Common Spelling, Middle A for Andrew, 1990-09-10.
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0: 2, BLS Greenleaf Box 4526 Bay Vista Boulevard, Apartment C307, Cross Street McNeil Avenue and Russell Road South. Engine 2, BLS Greenleaf Box 4526 Bay Vista Boulevard, Apartment C307, Cross Street McNeil Avenue and Russell Road South. Timeout 165, WQEM 301.
1: Full scholarship requesting phone contact.
2: 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She is requesting a patrol check and follow-up phone call request. The return for that vehicle does return to an address in Puyallup. 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
1: Cross Street, Washington Avenue, South and 2nd Street. Medic 1, Ladder 1. ALS response, 10 Washington Avenue. Ferry Bremerton. Cross Street, Washington Avenue, South and 2nd Street. Timeout 128. WQEM 301.

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0: 8-4 en route, in place of Ladder 1, also. Called in by the ferry. They're approximately 15 minutes out, 1-5.
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0: 8-4-131, W. Hampshire Jones.

of a possible DUI. Watching eastbound Mile Hill from Long Lake, past 2. The unknown color Subaru, unknown plate.

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Medic 11, BLS Red Response, 2026 Southeast Yakima Street, Cross Street, Bellingham Avenue Southeast. Timeout 143, WQEN 301.

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Engine 52, residential fire alarm. 6446 Northwest Goldfern Court, Cross Street, Willamette, Meridian Road, Northwest. Timeout 153, WQEM 301.

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0: county, see if they would either pick this juvenile up and get him where he needs to go, or meet us in Gorst. 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
1: Thanks, 741 custody, DUI 2 o'clock.

County South and assist with Bremerton PD to assist getting a juvenile home to Olalla, possibly meeting in Gorse. Heading 2 o'clock. Johnny 2 o'clock.

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1: Good.
0: The juvenile is currently on Pacific Avenue in Bremerton. Bremerton's inquiring if you wanted to come get him off of Pacific Avenue or meet them in Gorse.
1: Are they out with him?
0: Not yet.
1: Ask him to make contact first, and then they can give me a call. I'll put my number in the details.

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0: Can I advise that if a unit can make contact with him, make sure he's there, and then call on John 82 and they'll

443 SENCOM response for a prowler last seen 1 ago, walked into the RP's yard on 4th Street. Pending 206.

0: 3888-16, engine 31, BLS green response for a motor vehicle collision, 3888 West State Highway 16, Peninsula Subaru, Cross Street Diana's Place West and State Highway 3 West, 816, engine 31, BLS green response for a motor vehicle collision, 3888 West State Highway 16, Peninsula Subaru, Cross Street Diana's Place West and State Highway 3 West, timeout 208, WQEM 301.
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0: audience for information, state and fire being advised of an unknown injury to car collision on Highway 16 outside Peninsula Subaru. Information 210.
1: Barrington Edith, reference the pending prowl. It's now upgraded to burglary in progress, 4th Street.
2: Charles 443, and for others, it's 1726 4th Street, cross of High and Hewitt. The subject is now in the laundry room at the address. We're studying further.

0: units responding to the burglary. The address has been updated to 1732 4th Street. The subject was able to access it with a key. The key had not been changed since he was evicted.
1: XM 4211.
2: I'm Sam 737.
1: Sam 737.
2: Make me a copy of that collision in Gorse. I'm almost there.
1: Sam 737, 212.
3: 7475, do you have the keys for

0: 443.
1: Can I also check to see if there's any call history that shows counting out their evicting them?
0: All three civils that are, correction, all four civils. One has a eviction notice. It was Claire C. Charles, and it was served on, looks like, fifth, correction, I'm showing the date of the 4th of this month.
1: Sam, 737 in the air.
2: Sam, 737, 213. And Sam, 737 has two vehicles involved. Subjects were running towards the U-Haul.
1: Copy, I'll be out of it. Eastbound lanes just under the overpass.
2: Sam, 737, 213.
3: Second lane, 6 minutes out here. Two cars.
0: Sam, 119 arrived at 214.
3: The eastbound lane of 16.
0: Charles 443 arriving 214.
2: 816 on scene, two vehicles blocking eastbound lane of 16 investigating 214.
0: The Bremerton Edward area, CENTCOM, response for a physical domestic, Pine Road. Sam 419, do you copy the physical domestic?
3: Confirm.
0: 214.
1: Probably going to be vehicle 2.
2: Good.
1: Charles Victor Adam 8466.
2: Received, do you have a second plate?
1: I got to walk a little bit, I'll get it in a second.
2: Received, 215.

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1: 10737.
2: The call receiver is advising me that there's, it sounds like there's hitting. We also have a neighbor advising they're hearing something as well.

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1: 7737.
0: I have located one of the passengers. I'm walking him back now.
2: 7737216. A23, BLS red response, 16223 Wrighton Road Northeast, Cross Street Northeast Little Otter Lane. A23, BLS red response, 16223 Wrighton Road Northeast, Cross Street Northeast Little Otter Lane. Timeout 216, WQEM 301.

0: there, Shelby and Rexha, DB.
1: Charles 443 at 217.
0: 419 to cover.
1: Sam 419, 217.

0: units responding to the physical domestic is 3280 Pine Road, apartment B, boy 203. The female is now inside with a child. The RP stepped outside. He advised that she was brought home by the sheriff just before this occurred.
1: Number 3, do we know what the KCSO dropped her out for?
0: We're getting it cross-referenced, and I'll advise in a moment. 218.
2: St. Comfrey, 75. I hear the traffic that VPD is going to our previous domestic. If you want to attach me to that.
3: 218.
4: Negative.
3: Received, 219.

0: Tango 55, stop me.
1: Tango 55.
0: I believe it's a Washington plate. Boy 745, Adam John. Sydney and Sedgwick.
1: John 55, 219. No return on that plate.
0: Try 57345, Adam John.
1: 220.

0: send you in for Sunday the domestic on time. There is a phone number in the detail for the county unit if you need some information.
1: Signal Charles 443. Did the female have that left and is walking towards Blueberry Park now?
0: Affirm.

0: 3, I'm coming to the area. Can you go with the description of the female?
1: To the native female, 22, 5'8", medium, last seen wearing a sweatshirt and plaid blue sweatpants.
0: Received nude. We get data for these bulbs.
1: Affirm, I ran her. She's showing clear. Driver's is 20. Correction, no expiration. Suspender revoke, second degree.
0: Received.
1: 222.

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0: Get off the vehicle on the 2500 block of Southwest Lake Flora.
1: Fire description.
0: It's going to be 40383 5 William.
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0: Copy, he's in custody now.
1: Morning, custody, S229, WTFJ 439.

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1: Negative history.
0: Got it.
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0: Charles 443 from CENTCOM, your status? No problem, I
1: have 234. So I talked to a transient over here behind the 76 who said he saw two older juvies, probably in their 20s, running and jump into a car, and they were picked up

Ladder 1, ALS response, 1110 Bloomington Avenue, cross street 11th Street and 13th Street. Ladder 1, ALS response, 1110 Bloomington Avenue, cross street 11th Street and 13th Street. Timeout 238, WQEM 301. Medic 1, ALS response, 1110 Bloomington Avenue, cross street 11th Street and 13th Street. Medic 1, ALS response, 1110 Bloomington Avenue, cross street 11th Street and 13th Street. Timeout 239, WQEM 301.

0: Ladder 1, BLS Green Response, 8326 Street, Salvation Army, Bremerton, Cross Street, Park Avenue, and Warren Avenue. Ladder 1, BLS Green Response, 8326 Street, Salvation Army, Bremerton, Cross Street, Park Avenue, and Warren Avenue. Timeout, 252, WQEM 301.
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0: Magnetic 76, engine 77, BLS red response for a motor vehicle collision. Latman, estimate State Highway 3 ramp northwest Poneglyph, cross street State Highway 3 northwest and northwest Luato Road. Medic 76, engine 77, BLS red response for a motor vehicle collision. Latman, estimate State Highway 3 ramp northwest Poneglyph, cross street State Highway 3 northwest and northwest Luato Road. Timeout 307, WQEM 301.
1: Central Frank units are being advised of a telematics cross notification. Airbags deployed, detected two seatbelts, phase two showing in the area of Highway 3 in Luato. You were heavy static, I copy Sam 26.
2: Affirm, I can check on that.
1: Received, will advise state as well.

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1: And Medic 76, Syncom, did you copy?
0: Medic 76, copy. We're available.
1: Medic 76, 309.
0: 74, arriving, Joe.
2: Thanks, 74, 309.

0: call information.
1: Go ahead.
0: Now have a man on the line. They're advising the off-ramp towards Loretto. Phase 2 is showing on the northbound side. Also advising non-injury. State's been advised.
1: Copy.
0: At 310.
1: Sam 26.
0: Sam 26.
1: Did State have a trooper in route?
0: They were going to put it out for their troopers. We'll check and advise.

0: 3. Can you attach to his number?
1: Charles 1243, your case number is 2693.
2: If county can handle, they're tied up on a course collision.
1: Charles 1243, glad you're also.
2: Received, will advise 7311.
1: Warren D. Pugh attached, is that the one you're referring to?
0: Yes.
1: Received. I don't see it was run with his middle, possibly of Allen, so I'll rerun it and check it.
0: Thank you.
1: Charles 1243 at 320.

0: central Frank units. Response for suspicious activity seen via camera. Subject entering an abandoned construction building. Say hi, what's your
1: Frank, Frank, Sun 5, you could send me that, and I think it's the security company calling again.
0: Affirm, it is the security company. They're seeing via the camera, no vehicle seen, unknown if the gate was open.
1: I see.
0: At 313.

0: 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Did it just happen, or is it a while ago?
1: Checking, 316.

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0: Out of Texas, Sam Zebra Nora 7736.
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BLS Green Response 10861 Northeast Canada Park Boulevard, Room 114 at Fieldstone, Cross Street Northeast Ocean Drive and Roland Bay Walk, Northeast. A21. BLS Green Response 10861 Northeast Manitou Park Boulevard, Room 114 at Fieldstone, Cross Street Northeast Ocean Drive and Roland Bay Walk, Northeast. Timeout 321. WQEM 301.

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Medic 76, Engine 77, BLS red response for a motor vehicle collision. Latman, estimate State Highway 3 ramp northwest Polesbo, cross street State Highway 3 northwest and northwest Luato Road. Medic 76, Engine 77, BLS red response for a motor vehicle collision. Latman, estimate State Highway 3 ramp northwest Polesbo, cross street State Highway 3 northwest and northwest Luato Road. Timeout 333, WQEM 301.

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Medic 45, Engine 45, BLS Red Response, 1970 Northeast Fuson Road, Apartment 304, Cross Street State Highway 303 Northeast and Elmira Drive Northeast. Medic 45, Engine 45, BLS Red Response, 1970 Northeast Fuson Road, Apartment 304, Cross Street State Highway 303 Northeast and Elmira Drive Northeast. Timeout 336, WQEM 301.

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0: This has changed to suicidal ideations. The law enforcement call is pending. She's
1: CENTCOM Frank 75 arrived.
0: About taking pills. Doesn't sound like she's taken them yet, and she said they said she will be cooperative. But is currently being restrained. They did say she was currently being restrained to prevent her from taking.

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0: I'll need an impound tow for the SAM Zebra Nora 7736. Just advise them it's got a flat front and rear tire on the passenger side.
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0: Do you have a better location for this accident? We're looking on both off ramps and can

Airlines AVL shows the northbound 3 on ramp for westbound to 308.

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0: We're getting an additional telematics notification for a white Hyundai at your location. 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
0: Received. Also, Bethel's been advised.
1: Copy. Also.
0: Go ahead.
1: I need a case number for the first collision. And then you can clear me and create a detail for the collision with the patrol car being struck. And I'll need a case number for that.
0: Received. Initial collision case number is 4204. We'll create a second detail. 346.

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0: Last of Harris, Henry Adam, Robert, Robert, Ida, Sam, first of Jeremy, John, Edward, Robert, Edward, Mary Adam, Ida, Nora, Edward, middle of Lincoln, date of birth going to be 2004-0128.
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1: What?
0: Can you confirm the spelling of the first name for the subject? I'm not getting a return.
1: Well, stand by. I'll get that to you here in a second.
0: Appreciate you doing.

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0: 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Response for a telematic severe crash notification. Phase 1 showing Watauga Beach and Owl Ridge Lane.
1: John
0: 128, John 82, we only have a phase 1 at this time, showing near 7053 Owl Ridge Lane. It's a telematics movement in the background, no response to the call receiver.

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0: 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SAM-26. I was preoccupied. Did we get a tow started for the patrol car?
1: Negative. We have one for the Texas plate. We'll call and advise one for the patrol car as well.
0: Copy. Just going to the south shed.
1: Receive, Roger 4.

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0: It'll be out of Texas. Last of Hughes, first of Jamark, John, Adam, Mary, Robert, Ida, Charles, middle is A, Adam, 2030910.
1: Are you seated also?
0: Good.
1: Confirm that's for the initial collision?
0: Affirm. That's the individual we have in custody.
1: Received. And copy in custody for their name.
0: Also, can you run a triple I on a black male DUI and send it to my MCT, please?
1: Copy triple I for Hughes for their name.

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0: like
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1: Standing outside, Peach and Wynn Jones. 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
0: Fire advised they were able to locate a vehicle at Beach and Wynn Jones with someone standing outside. Would you like to be reattached? John 120, 418.

0: Thank God for Mendenay. 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
1: 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It's pulling multiple Bremerton units.
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0: Battalion 1, 8-8, Medic 2, respond on fire 3, response for a level 1 MCI, beach drive east and wind Jones Road east. Battalion 1, 8-8, Medic 2, respond on fire 3, response for a level 1 MCI, beach drive east and wind Jones Road east. Time of 427, WQEM 301.
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0: 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Beach Drive East and Wind Jones Road East. 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

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Copy.

currently checking weather. Their ETA to Bremerton Airport initially was 10 minutes 10, where it's

Lyft is launching to EPA, 15-minute ETA 15. The ground contact will need to switch to fire, too. Correction, airlift is launching, not on standby.

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1: 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Ladder 1, BLS Red Response, 1534 Olympic Avenue, Cross Street, 16th Street and Anderson Street. Ladder 1, BLS Red Response, 1534 Olympic Avenue, Cross Street, 16th Street and Anderson Street. Timeout 444, WQEM 301.
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1: Then confirmation 10, we're about 5 out from LZ.
0: Engine 10, 5 out from landing zone, 456. 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Also. This is overhead. Engine 10 is 5 minutes out. 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Unknown if it's additional to your 5 total patients.

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1: The patient that was for airlift is DOA. 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
0: 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Are you going to follow this ATAR, this Bremerton ATAR?
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0: Confirm you're following Medic 1 or Medic 2?
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0: Yeah.
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0: Coast County Medic 58, 831, ALS response 2157, Caleb Place Southeast, Cross Street, Goldenrod Street, Pierce County Medic 58, 831, ALS response 2157, Caleb Place Southeast, Cross Street, Goldenrod Street, time of 6 o'clock, WQEA 301.
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2: 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I'm going to be down there in a minute. Just clear.

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1: I'm still trying to question him. 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
2: 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Medic 52, Engine 52, ALS response, 13410 Seabeck Highway Northwest, Cross Street Northwest, Quiet Waters Way and Leeward Avenue Northwest. Timeout 604, WQEM 301.

Battalion 51, Medic 51, CPR in progress, 13410 Seabeck Highway Northwest, Cross Street Northwest, Quiet Waters Way and Leeward Avenue Northwest, Battalion 51, Medic 51, CPR in progress, 13410 Seabeck Highway Northwest, Cross Street Northwest, Quiet Waters Way and Leeward Avenue Northwest, timeout 605, WQEM 301.

Frankhurst in the West area. They're being dispatched to a CPR call. 13410, Seabeck Highway Northwest, cross of Quiet Waters and Leeward Lane for a 91-year-old male. Station fire being dispatched 606.

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2: 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Compressions have been started. I believe the patient's still on the bed.
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0: follow up phone call, black sedan near collision, 5 ago, near Olympic College in Ojalá.
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North National Avenue, Bremerton Inn, Cross Street, Burwell Street, and Kitsap Way. Engine 2, BLS Red Response, 600 North National Avenue, Bremerton Inn, Cross Street, Burwell Street, and Kitsap Way. Timeout 624, WQEM 301.

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1: 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It's Savannah instead of Samantha, out of Virginia, and the DOL is 2031 license.
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0: 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She may also be a DUI.
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0: 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Error 458. And did you happen to have a color on Samantha's Mazda?
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0: 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A21, BLS Green Response, 8950 Woodbank Drive Northeast, Cross Street Fletcher Bay Road Northeast and Bay Road Northeast. Timeout 701, WQEM 301.
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0: line jumping can is response for an unknown problem. 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
0: Can you have Bethel start this way for an evidence tell? It's going to have to be a pull-out. It's about 20 feet deep in this ravine.

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Timeout 739, WQEM 301.

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1: Engine 17, test event for fire, 7990 McCormick Woods Drive Southwest, Station 17, Cross Street Southwest on Raven Lane and Glenwood Road Southwest. Engine 17, test event for fire, 7990 McCormick Woods Drive Southwest, Station 17, Cross Street Southwest on Raven Lane and Glenwood Road Southwest. Timeout 752, WQEM 301.
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0: This information on the assist. 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They think it might be stolen, so they're asking for Bremerton to check with the RO who lives on Naval Avenue.
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0: Ladder 1, BLS Green response with law enforcement for injuries from a suicide incident. 900 North Calo Avenue at Safeway, Cross Street, 9th Street and 11th Street. Ladder 1, BLS Green response with law enforcement for injuries from a suicide incident. 900 North Calo Avenue at Safeway, Cross Street, 9th Street and 11th Street. Timeout 817, WQEM 301.
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0: Central Frankie, and this contact for an assist. Female with dementia, doesn't know where she is. Mariana Vista.
1: 442.
0: Frank 142. The female is currently at 2019 Northeast Marina Vista Court. RP let the female inside the home. 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
0: That looks like glasses, Martinez, Yanez, Mary, Adam, Robert, Tom, Ida, Nora, Edward, Zebra, and then Young, Adam, Nora, Edward, Zebra. I think the first is going to be Owens, and the middle Guzman, and then the date of birth is 1998-0817.
2: Timber, spelling on the first name?
0: Ocean, William, Edward, Nora, Sam.
2: 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At 832.

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Medic 71, Ladder 71, BLS Red Response, 703 Northeast Matson Street, Cross Street 6th Avenue Northeast. Medic 71, Ladder 71, BLS Red Response, 703 Northeast Matson Street, Cross Street 6th Avenue Northeast. Time at 8:37, WQEM 301.

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0: 67, go ahead.
1: Just for information, I found a pallet of what looks like tile and another pallet of a bunch of plywood that's under a tarp, probably what they're referring to.
0: It's going to get collected.

0: Houston, come. Sam Mixer, I'm out with Sam Agnew right now. He's just the stuff is his.
1: Repeat, what was your location? Disregarded, copy for the layering call.

0: 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We're now clear of that contact.
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0: Can you clear me a patrol check at Evergreen Park?
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0: Engine 45, commercial fire alarm, 2700 Northeast on Carlson Road, Lumen Technology, Cross Street, Birthday Place, Northeast and Northeast, Carlson
1: Road. Hey, so quick.
0: Commercial fire alarm, 2700 Northeast on Carlson Road, Lumen Technology,
1: Cross
0: Street, Birthday Place, Northeast and Northeast, Carlson Court, timeout 855, WQEM 301.

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0: 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Medic
1: 2,
0: Engine 2, ALS response 3510 9th Street at the Arbor, Cross Street North Constitution Avenue and Adele Avenue. Timeout 859, WQEN 301.

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0: William 462, 902.
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Ladder 51, BLS Green Response, 5165 Hansberry Street Northwest, Cross Street Northwest Tracy Avenue and Northwest Nichols Avenue. Ladder 51, BLS Green Response, 5165 Hansberry Street Northwest, Cross Street Northwest Tracy Avenue and Northwest Nichols Avenue. Timeout 903, WQEM 301.

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1: I'm not sure if this is Gloria. It's a female sitting on the porch. Seems to be no problem right now.
0: Franklin 42, with a female on the porch, no problem right now, 906.

0: Tom Charles, 433, data plate.
1: Charles, 433.
0: Boy King Adam, 0580.
1: Charles, 433, 977. Charles, 433, data, Boy King Adam, 0580.
0: Good.
1: Red 2001 Chevy Tahoe, December 2026 to a Kendall Fraser, 10th Street.
0: Good.
1: Charles 43.
0: Is that on in?
1: William 462.
0: Last of Mary Ocean William Robert Young, first of Ashley, Adam Sam Henry Lincoln Edward Young, known as R. Robert, they were 1989-10-23.
1: I copy 1989-10, and what were the last two?
0: 23.
1: 908.
0: Hi, I'm Charles, 433. Let me stop and interview.
1: Go ahead.
0: Warren, 12.
1: Charles, 433, 908.

462, data, Mallory. 2030 surrendered in state. 939.

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0: 16. It sounds like you may arrive prior to law enforcement. We have one from the south end and possibly a second coming from the Rocky Point area, and they ask that you be dispatched as well just for a cognition evaluation on the elderly caller.
1: 816 received.
0: 816. And just so you're aware, the patient may be unaware that you're being dispatched.
1: Eight sixteen,
0: and 913.

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1: West, Tom, Robert, Union, David, Edward, Adam, Union, versus Susan, Common, Middle, L, Lincoln, 1947-0806.
0: 237-920.
1: Could you try out of Washington and Nevada, please?

0: 137, Data Trudeau.
1: Yes.
0: Washington surrendered out of state with an address in Olympia, and the Nevada registration issued in 2023 expires 2027 valid.
1: Yeah, thank you.
0: P137, 922.

0: 851, Router 51, BLS Red Response 2944 Northwest Pete Rossway, Ross Ball Field, Cross Street Clear Creek Road Northwest, 851, Router 51, BLS Red Response 2944 Northwest Pete Rossway, Ross Ball Field, Cross Street Clear Creek Road Northwest, timeout 923, WQEM 301. ALS response 2944 Northwest Pete Rossway, Ross Ball Field, Cross Street Clear Creek Road Northwest. Medic 51, ALS response 2944 Northwest Pete Rossway, Ross Ball Field, Cross Street Clear Creek Road Northwest. Time of 923.
1: Charles 433 McKenzie and Sheldon being flagged down at 924.

0: 433. Can you have medics respond? He's complaining of chest pain.
1: H. Do you have an H for me?
0: I have data for you.
1: I just need an H.
0: He's 45.
1: Received, thank you. And you can go on with the data when you're ready.
0: Last is Melton, Mary Edward Lincoln, Tom Edward Nora. First is Kenneth, King Edward Nora, Nora Edward Tom Henry. Middle D for David,
1: 1980-07-23. 925.
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1: Irvington, Charles, 433, Mackenzie and Sheldon.
3: And Medic 1, it looks like
1: they're on scene as well. White male, 58184, green and brown. 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
0: Ah.
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Station 89, Cross Street Northeast Admiralty Way and Prospect Street Northeast. 889, BLS Red response, 4911 Northeast Twin Spits Road. Station 89, Cross Street Northeast Admiralty Way and Prospect Street Northeast. 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

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Drunken driver in the detail. 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
1: 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And Charles 433, I see Charles.
0: 948.
1: 948.

John, a patrol check and follow-up phone call for a sex offense in progress in a vehicle on Nebraska Street. John 152 MCT, it's 1180 Nebraska Street, a male in a vehicle, associated black. Incursion unknown vehicle description, but they're yelling and the male's going to be landing crotch low, white male in his 40s, 5'9", heavy build, wearing a black fedora, black shirt, and blue jeans.

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Cross Street Animal Avenue Northwest and Northwest Muddy Paws Court. Timeout 959. WQEM 301. Medic 81, BLS Red Response 2664 to Miller Bay Road Northeast, Station 81, Cross Street Trophy Lane Northeast and Northeast Rocky Lane. Medic 81, BLS Red Response 2664 to Miller Bay Road Northeast, Station 81, Cross Street Trophy Lane Northeast and Northeast Rocky Lane. Timeout 10 o'clock, WQEM 301.

Can you put me out on a follow-up at the Safeway in Kingston? No steps.

South John Carter's information, reckless vehicle, seen Wanigo southbound East Hillcrest Drive from Beach Drive East. High rate of speed, dirt gray, newer Scion, possibly a two-door with a fin, modified muffler. Unknown license information, reckless Wanigo 1004.

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0: 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Affirmative, North area response for an unknown problem. Male on top of a female holding her 15th in Wyckoff.
1: Battalion 5-1, go ahead.
2: Charles 433. Now for the fairgrounds, get saved.
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0: No weapons. The male is holding the female and crying.
2: Receive TAC 8.
0: Correction, they're going to be in the parking lot of the gym. We're still getting further.
1: Ladder 5-1, I copy. Clear Pete Ross, I'm out to tower view, and you said canceling engine 4-1, is that correct?
0: Female was only holding her and crying. The subjects were behind a black SUV in the parking lot. Going to be a white male in his 40s, medium build, dark hair, dirty, possibly a transient male.

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0: Cross Street Northwest Fairway Lane and Diving Red Road Northwest. Engine 41, a known type fire. 2447 Erlands Point Road Northwest. Cross Street Northwest Fairway Lane and Diving Red Road Northwest. Timeout 10:08. 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

0: especially unknown problem that females, an unknown race, female medium build with a red sweatshirt.
1: Central Units West area, fire being dispatched to light gray smoke in the backyard of a residence, unknown source in the area of 2447 Erlands Point Road, Northwest, across the fairway in Dyes Inlet. Information, fire being dispatched 1009.
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3: 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Engine 3, BLS Green Response, 3506 Gillette Avenue, Cross Street, Rasmussen Lane and Pearl Street. Timeout 1010, WQEM 301.

0: I'm Tom, first as King, Ocean One, Nora, Ocean Robert. Two middle names, first as D. David, second as T. Tom. Date of birth 2005, 10/11.
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0: 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Engine 17, residential fire alarm. 1563 Southeast Millais Lane, Cross Street, Bethel Burley Road, Southeast. Time up 1020, WQEM 301. Engine 3, go ahead.
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2: 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BLS Green Response 3506 Gillette Avenue, Cross Street, Rasmussen Lane and Pearl Street. Timeout 1023, WQEM 301.

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51, burning complaint, 6327 Northwest Olympic Ridge, Maine, Cross Street, Olympic View Road, Northwest, Ladder 51, burning complaint, 6327 Northwest Olympic Ridge, Maine, Cross Street, Olympic View Road, Northwest, time of 1028, WQEM 301.

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1: 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Did you have
2: 6327 North Olympic Ridge Lane, Cross Street, Olympic Ridge Lane, Northwest. Battalion 51, Engine 41, Tender 52, Rush Fire, 6327 Northwest Olympic Ridge Lane, Cross Street, Olympic View Road, Northwest. Time up 10:30, WQEN 301.

0: Metro Cars West area information, fire being dispatched to a possible brush fire, 6327 Northwest Olympic Ridge Lane, cross of Olympic View Road. This onset from a flamethrower and an attempt to burn some landscaping. It's about 150 square foot brush fire information. Fire dispatch 1031 WQFJ 401.
1: Common and 17's on scene, medium residential, nothing showing, we'll be investigating.
2: Engine 17, I got you arriving on scene at Nine Lace, nothing, medium residential, nothing showing, investigating at 1032.
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2: 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It is placed between residences, with the nearest residence being 50 to 75 feet, possibly started by landscapers with some kind of flamethrower.
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We're much closer. We'll take the Olympic Ridge. 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

0: 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Engine 2, BLS Green Response, 1706 South Marine Drive, Cross Street Marine Drive. Timeout 11 o'clock, WQEM 301.
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3: 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His Washington ID and his Oregon ID should be attached to the detail, but I'll send you a photo as well.

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Unit's patrol truck for a traffic hazard, vehicle blocking northbound lane, Brash Road at Sedgwick. Penny 1106.

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2: Medic 52, engine 57, BLS red response for an apparent DOA, 9662 Miami Beach Road, Northwest.
0: Miami Beach.
2: Northwest Adrian Lane. Medic 52, engine 57, BLS red response for an apparent DOA, 9662 Miami Beach Road, Northwest. Cross Street, Northwest Adrian Lane. Timeout 1121, WQEM 301.

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0: Frank Cannon's contact for verbal domestic, occurred 5 ago West C Street.
1: 134.
0: Frank 134, 3731 West C Street, verbal only, RP versus their sister-in-law. They're both still in the home, but separated in the separate rooms. There's 8 people inside.
1: Got it.
0: At 1126.

0: Charles, 433, a panic alarm at a residence, Sydney Avenue.
1: Charles, 433.
0: Charles, 433, 1114, Sydney Avenue. No contact has been made and the GPS location is showing that location.
1: 1-1-22, claiming C. Charles, my testing is civil.
2: R-122, 1127.

0: Charles 433, this is going to be a driver for Instacart.
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1: Receiver,

0: I'm Charles Forth. I got three questions.
1: Go ahead.
0: Does Instacart have vehicle information for the female?
1: I'll check. 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

Call 420, Centcom. Just checking if you see the newest comments in your details. Loretta's back on the line. She's saying the subjects are back and entering the garage removing items.

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1: Boy Adam Lincoln, 7343.
0: Go ahead.
1: 2016 Honda Fit 2027
0: to a Sheila Reese, that address.
1: He's also?
0: Go ahead.
1: Is there a contact number for Jacqueline?

0: 433, data on second plate.
1: Go ahead.
0: Charles Adam John, 5063.
1: Charles, 433, 1136. Charles, 433, data, Charles Adam John, 5063. 2016 Toyota Scion, 2025 to an Arid Antelic, Baker Heights Loop. Charles 433-1137.
2: Compound 469 arriving.
1: Compound 469-1137.

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0: And 420, looks like the junk vehicles have left so far.

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1: Charles 433.
0: I spoke to the resident who says she doesn't use Instacart.
1: Received. That was the GPS location from the alarm. We're still trying to get them to give us vehicle information. Is there unit traffic? No response, LaPorte.
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0: 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Sorry, the last transmission didn't go out. Did you want me to call him for you, or did you want me to send you the number?
1: Charles, 433, second.
2: I can have them contact us at 360-340.
1: We do have history with Jacqueline's phone number. She's got a Pleasant Avenue address.
0: At 7-7-41.
1: And we're still on hold with Instacart.
3: Receipt.

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1: Call McKenzie and MLK is probably the latest. My detail, you can close that.

0: Charles, 433, SATCOM.
1: Go ahead.
0: Oh, I'm coming back on the line saying they just got another trip. 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
1: Do they have an order request at that location?
0: Checking. 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
1: No problem.
0: No problem, 148.

0: Charles, 133 seconds.
1: Go ahead.
0: They're saying they did not have an order at that residence, and they don't have her on an order at this time. Actually, they don't have access to the system to be able to see if she was on an order.

Charles 433, send come. When the call receiver looked at the lat long they provided, it's somewhere in the area of 1118, 1121, 1115, and 1114.

0: right. Joe has custody. I'll be en route back to the city.
1: Copy, and I'll leave you on the detail.
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1: 0458 and 153. 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

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Heading 1154.

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0: 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Engine 81889 BLS Red Response 28790
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1: Standby checking.

0: 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Anything more specific for Jorge Ramos?
1: Negative. It just says zone 25, general burglary alarm.

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0: Affirm on the first time seizure. Also, the call receiver is advising it's unconfirmed that it was an actual seizure this time.
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2: 17, BLS Green Response, 5845 Merrimack Drive Southwest, Cross Street, Turnberry Place Southwest and Glen Eagle Avenue Southwest. 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
1: 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I found

0: come.
1: Hang up, Tom. I'm going to go to the
0: Just trying to figure out where you want the order emailed.

0: 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Information 12.
1: 137.
0: King 137, and Franklin 42, 12 Way.

0: 1034, another unit's responding to Chico. There's a subject coming out, a male subject coming out of their residence, speaking to the RP and their friends. They did say that he was okay, but the female was not. We're trying to get further.
1: Frank 142, from the office.
0: Frank 142, they're saying non-injury, possibly behavioral health.

0: Engine 17, can we get the next available transport unit?
1: Engine 17, and next up will be Medic 17.
2: Franklin 42, send come to... Male that's on scene is a caregiver, possibly some sort of domestic verbal piece, and he was leaving. No intoxicants for the male, half unknown for the female. And he's left on foot towards Chico.
3: Additional response required. 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Cross Street, Turnberry Place Southwest and Glen Eagle Avenue Southwest. Timeout 1213, WQEM 301. Engine 84, BLS Green Response, 15347 Suquamish Way Northeast, at Clearwater Casino, Cross Street State Highway 305 Northeast. Engine 84, BLS Green Response, 15347 Suquamish Way Northeast, at Clearwater Casino, Cross Street State Highway 305 Northeast. Timeout 1213, WQEM 301.

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1: Copy, 84, Medic 84 en route to Suquamish Way, and I believe there may be two units trying to transport. Was there another unit, or trying to transit, was there another unit with radio traffic?
0: Copy, same unit, just to show Medic 84 en route to Suquamish in place of Engine 84.
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Charles 433. Welfare check follow-up phone call for Wall Street, unknown address. 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

37134, that male is walking northbound Chico. I'll check the house. Got it. I'll be there in 30 seconds, so I'll chat with him.

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1: Earl Tom Young, 694.
0: I copied Tom Young, and after, what was the beginning?
1: Charles Tom Young, 6948.
0: Frank 134, 1220.
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0: Frank 142, 1220.
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0: 1220, and Frank 134, data Charles Tom Young, 6948.

0: 142. I'm being flagged down by a male just to the right of RP's resident.
1: Frank 142 being flagged down by a male to the right of the residence.
2: Forest Rock area.
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Engine 3, BLS Green Response, 100 Sheridan Road.

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0: This has changed to an unknown fire. Then RP stated that he's unsure if there's a fire. He's hearing the alarm via a device in the home, not on scene. There's a door code in the detail.

0: Last up, Trace, Tom, Robert, Adam, Charles, Edward. First up, Christopher, comma spelling, middle A, Adam. 1994-07.
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0: Now, for 69 seconds. Warrant confirmed for Marlene.
1: Is there a female officer available for a search?
0: I believe King 467 is still out at SOG. Is there a female officer available for a search, Calo Avenue? Come 469, 420 is available. Did you need me to check with another agency?
1: No, I'll handle it. 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
3: It's an unconfirmed, non-extraditable, I believe, felony warrant on Christopher Allen Trace for cruelty towards a child. It says extradition NC only. It's out of Virginia. It's a respondent in an order, and the driver's license is surrendered out of state.
4: Copy.
3: Franklin 34, 1240.

0: 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Welfare check on our subject slumped over in a vehicle. 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
1: Norwind 22.
0: Can you make me a copy of the welfare check at Starbucks? I'm not too far out.
1: Affirmative for unit dispatch. It's a Hispanic male in his 20s, 5'10", thin build, wearing a flannel shirt. He did wake when our caller checked on him.
2: Copy. Did the RP say anything concerning coming from the male?

0: 137.
1: Myself, 134, will be en route to 3491 North Lake Way. This is the RO's address for that black Mercedes, just following up.
0: Okay, 137, 1244.
2: For other units going, he stays in his vehicle.
0: Have he stays in his vehicle, 1244?

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0: Ladder 71, BLS Green response for a motor vehicle collision. State Highway 305 Northeast and Bond Road Northeast. Ladder 71, BLS Green response for a motor vehicle collision. State Highway 305 Northeast and Bond Road Northeast. Timeout 1250, WQEM 301.
1: Olsen, I think I'm a known injury for vehicle collision 305 and Bond.
2: 613.
1: Call 613 will be the southbound lanes of 305 south of Bond. We're soliciting for vehicle description.
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ALS response. 7898 Northeast Curra Farm Drive. Cross Street Fieldstone Lane Northeast. 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Cross Street Fieldstone Lane Northeast. Timeout 1302. 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

0: 37, could we get an 8 car pointed our way? Female's conscious of breathing, but complaining of a lot of different pain. She's wobbly on her feet.
1: And is this scene secure?
0: Yes.
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0: 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Medic 52, Engine 52, BLS Red Response with Law Enforcement for Injuries from a Domestic Dispute. 2850 Erlands Point Road Northwest, Trailer 45 at Erlands Point, Cross Street Austin Drive and Trailand Road Northwest. Timeout 1314, WQEM 301.
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Medic 71, Ladder 71, BLS Red Response 2498 Aerial Court Northeast, Cross Street Northeast, Kivos Pond Drive. Medic 71, Ladder 71, BLS Red Response 2498 Aerial Court Northeast, Cross Street Northeast, Kivos Pond Drive. Timeout 1330, WQEM 301.

911 medic

0: 7 Brittany, come confirm you're arrived or not. Copy, change to en route. Also, there's a pending follow-up for you at the Safeway. I believe it's related, but I can't confirm.
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0: Frank Cars, Edward area, welfare check for Nissan 303 for a subject with a sign concerned they'll go towards the highway. Frank 134, they're in the Fred Meyer at the exit towards Fernie's Lane. They're just concerned they're going to go into the highway. White male 60s, medium bill, black and white shirt and blue jeans. It's now going to be about 28 though.
1: Copy.
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1: John 46 arriving in the jail, and Frank 142, was that you, Clear B boy? There were two units.
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0: Can you have South take a look at our detail? I think we have enough for now, but just so we know what's going on.

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0: On ramp to Highway 3 south from Finn Hill, Adam Charles, Nora, 3520.
1: 1351.

get your area information on two recklessly driven vehicles racing and doing donuts. Silver Mercedes and a red Audi, possibly a third vehicle unknown description in the area of 12th and Chester. Information 1354.

0: William 462 is in comm patrol check for a subject walking in the road. Hit that way in National. Heading 1355.
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0: NOR 122.
1: Can you put me out on a follow-up at the Baldwell Home Depot? 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

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Cross Street, North Madison Avenue, Northeast and Sunrise Drive, Northeast. Engine 21, wires with fire. 10014 Northeast Day Road East. Cross Street, North Madison Avenue, Northeast and Sunrise Drive, Northeast. Timeout 1404, WQAM 301.

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0: 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Very good.
1: Affirmative.
0: We're fine.
1: Tommy, 3-4-2-20.
0: And Franco 420, any history on the phone?
1: I'm checking that out.

0: Thank you, Florida 20, that's data for Gordon.
1: Go ahead.
0: I believe it's going to be C. Charles for the middle, 1966-0211.
1: Buffer 20, 14, 15.
2: I believe I'll be out with them.
1: Copy, out with them, 1423.
3: Mish, National and Arsenal.
2: 6-1.
3: Frank 6-1, the vehicle was last seen northbound National from Arsenal Way. We're also advising Bremerton. The subject was giving lewd gestures and brandished a knife out the window. The license plate Charles William Charles 9723 returns to a black 2015 Mazda 3 to Jaden Holt and Jaden Upson off an address of High Avenue. And then it's described as a gray Mazda. There's a sticker in the back that says Common Traffic Mafia.
1: Passing northbound National from Arsenal. Black or gray Mazda with a sticker in the back window saying Common Traffic Mafia.

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1: VRP.
0: T and Gordon.
1: Are you clear for traffic? He's a respondent in an order with the Justin Yeager. No 4-5. 1427.
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1: six, five,
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2: 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Medic 2, BLS Red Response, 550 Russell Road, North, at the Pearl Apartment 202, Cross Street, Scala Drive and North Oyster Bay Avenue. Timeout 1427, WQEM 301.

0: Staff say this gentleman's been in and out and yelling into the wind in the parking lot by himself.
1: Copy. 1429, WQMJ 429.
2: Food in the vehicle in question is now also parked in the Wendy's parking lot off of Dell. Bremerton's PD being advised as well.
1: Bremerton has official information on the knife brandishing. ERP is at the Wendy's. They believe the vehicle followed them there. It's also parked in that parking lot in a corner.

0: four other units. The subject's now walking towards the caller, who's, I believe, is still in their vehicle. No weapon currently seen.
1: Sitcom engine two.
2: Engine two.
1: This is two handling us. You can secure medic two.
2: Engine two handling security medic two at 1451 WQEM 301. Wheaton Way. There are no injuries. It did occur on Wheaton Way, and they have partially blocking. They're trying to pull into the family pancake house, a black Mazda 3 and a red Hyundai.
0: Medium build, red baseball cap, black hoodie with a hood on, is now standing on the side of the building. The caller thinks they're waiting for her to drive by.
1: Done.
0: And the caller's vehicle is a gold 2009 RAV4. They are not armed.
1: Frank 61.
0: Frank 61, 1432.
1: Frank 61.
0: Did you have traffic?
1: Other parties out of their vehicle.
0: Way out, and he's waiting in a position where she will have no choice but to pass.
1: Copy that.
0: Frank 61, 1432.
1: Frank 41 in custody.
0: Was that Paul 741 in custody?
1: That's from
0: Paul 740, 1433.

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1: 2462.
0: We're in the area now on Kitsap Bay National, and we don't see traffic hazard involving the subject in the street. Maybe related to our call that we're on now.
1: Receive.
0: In clear, Anna.
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0: Grade 51, Ladder 51, BLS Red Response, 1313 Northwest Slade Lane, Unit 103, Cross Street Granite Lane Northwest, 851, Ladder 51, BLS Red Response, 1313 Northwest Slade Lane, Unit 103, Cross Street Granite Lane Northwest, Timeout 1434, WQEM 301. Medic 51, ALS response, 1313 Northwest Slade Lane, Unit 103, Cross Street Granite Lane Northwest. Medic 51, ALS response, 1313 Northwest Slade Lane, Unit 103, Cross Street Granite Lane Northwest. Timeout 1435, WQEM 301.
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2: Where did the brandishing occur?
1: It occurred in the county, National, and Arsenal.
2: County also have a detail?

0: 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Is that what the call was for? Apartment 20.
1: It was for 550 Russell, apartment 2.
2: You're on 1-6-7, any history here? 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

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Gender 14, gender 15. Incidence code unknown. 430974 South Northwest Pierce County, Brico. 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Timeout 1440. WQEN 301. Northwest Pierce County, Brico. Cross Street 43rd STCT Northwest and 44th STCT Northwest. Battalion 8. Incidence code unknown. 430974 South Northwest Pierce County, Brico. Cross Street 43rd STCT Northwest and 44th STCT Northwest. Timeout 1440. WQEM 301.

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2: 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Victor Mary 9039 should be a block on the number 2.
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2: Engine 41, a known type fire, northeast McWilliams Road and State Highway 303 northeast. Engine 41, a known type fire, northeast McWilliams Road and State Highway 303 northeast. Timeout 14:45, WQEM 301.

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1: See the name attached. Can you confirm her? Give me a second.
0: 7438, requesting that back to the Jelly Bean Coffee, Naval Avenue. Engine 41.
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2: 137.
1: There's a Bremerton unit asking for a second on Naval at the coffee stand. Could you create me a copy? I'm in the area.
0: King 137. Also, they do have another unit around off the channel on the coffee.
1: Yeah, thanks.
0: 1457.
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0: Incident code unknown. 430974 South Northwest Pierce County, Brico. Cross Street 43rd STCT Northwest and 44th STCT Northwest. Incident code unknown. 430974 South Northwest Pierce County, Brico. Cross Street 43rd STCT Northwest and 44th STCT Northwest. 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
1: 10:14. Confirm you're able to check the warrant.
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1: Tracy, 15:01.

0: 420.
1: Oh, 420.
0: Flight Defense, he's not very happy with us. I'll take a case number. We'll be clearing shortly.
1: 420, your case number is 2701.
0: Thank you.
1: Call 420 at 1502. Well, in 462, you are all static unreadable. Confirm your access to the name on the warrant. It's a Thomas Weaver Singleton, 1990-0520. Remington units in the Nora area, contact and phone call for a keep the peace party separated U-Haul storage, get that place.

0: Magnetic 45, engine 45, gas leak inside, 6764 Dakota Place Northeast, Cross Street, Kiowa Avenue Northeast and Northeast to Casta Street. Medic 45, engine 45, gas leak inside, 6764 Dakota Place Northeast, Cross Street, Kiowa Avenue Northeast and Northeast to Casta Street. Timeout 1505, WQEM 301.
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3: Medic 52, Ladder 51, BLS Red Response, 7550 Navajo Trail Northeast, Cross Street TP Circle Northeast and Northeast Canoe Trail. Medic 52, Ladder 51, BLS Red Response, 7550 Navajo Trail Northeast, Cross Street TP Circle Northeast and Northeast Canoe Trail. Timeout 1506, WQEM 301.
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3: Engine 52, burning complaint, 5579 Skyfall Place Northwest, Cross Street Animal Avenue Northwest and Northwest Muddy Paws Court. Engine 52, burning complaint, 5579 Skyfall Place Northwest, Cross Street Animal Avenue Northwest and Northwest Muddy Paws Court. Timeout 1507, WQEM 301.
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0: number, clear that the Edward input the other unit on the transmitter.
1: Your case number is 2702.
2: Frank 61, can you check a plate and run the RO?
1: Frank 61.
2: Charlie William David 0553.
1: 1515. Data on your plate. Also, no RO pick attached.
2: Copy, go ahead.
1: Tell William David 0553, Blue 2004, Taurus 2027 expiration to Civitito, Juan Francisco. Also.
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0: Officers, once again, that on your subject?
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Engine 57, BLS Green Response, 14901 Northwest Seaview Drive, Cross Street, Fallen Leaf Avenue, Northwest and Stavis Bay Road, Northwest. Timeout 1523, WQEM 301.

0: 816, Medic 17, BLS Green Response, State Highway 3 Southwest and Southwest Lake Flora Road. 816, Medic 17, BLS Green Response, State Highway 3 Southwest and Southwest Lake Flora Road. Timeout 1525, WQEM 301.
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0: 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Timeout 1526, WQEM 301.

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0: 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I think it's 1534.
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1: Subject in a black mall pickup truck.
2: Go ahead and go. We're doing the call.
0: Do you want to cancel the tenders in the air unit?
1: Which unit?
3: 613.
1: 1536. Well, 613, 21200 El Hava Way. The vehicle is leaving from the Taco Bell towards the end of the call. The subject had claimed they had a receipt, but were unable to provide it. The employees did get the merchandise back, and there was no weapon seen, nothing physical, no threats.
3: Description of the male?
1: Not yet. Just a possibly intoxicated based on the smell of alcohol and a black, older, small pickup unknown plate. The subject left northbound on Ojava. The white male is 45'7", medium to heavy build. Black hair, last seen in a black and white button-up shirt and shorts.
3: Do you want it 1537?

0: Friday North Union Patrol, check for an unwanted subject at the end of the RP's driveway since 1200, yelling, possibly a behavioral health issue. Clear Creek.
1: 132.
0: You are 132. It's a white male in his 20s, medium build, last seen in a blue jacket and pants. Seems to be falling, last seen one ago. They're just wanting him moved along from 18177 Clear Creek.
1: Receive, thank you.
0: 1538. Paul 613, Paul 625. There was a second subject, a white male in his 40s, 5'10", medium build, in a neon vest. They're requesting a patrol check and a follow-up phone call if the subject's found.
1: Five,
0: 13.49.

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51, Ladder 51, BLS Red Response 2333 Northwest Shoal Place. 07 at Clearbrook Inn, Cross Street Gregory Lane Northwest and Country Meadows Lane Northwest. 851, Ladder 51, BLS Red Response 2333 Northwest Shoal Place. Room 207 at Clearbrook Inn, Cross Street Gregory Lane Northwest and Country Meadows Lane Northwest. Timeout 1556, WQEM 301. Medic 51, ALS Response 2333 Northwest Shoal Place, Room 207 at Clearbrook Inn, Cross Street Gregory Lane Northwest and Country Meadows Lane Northwest. Medic 51, ALS Response 2333 Northwest Shoal Place, Room 207 at Clearbrook Inn, Cross Street Gregory Lane Northwest and Country Meadows Lane Northwest. Timeout 1557, WQEM 301.

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Medic 52, Engine 41, BLS Red Response, 2043 Northeast Marina Vista Court, Cross Street Northeast, Allison Road. Medic 52, Engine 41, BLS Red Response, 2043 Northeast Marina Vista Court, Cross Street Northeast, Allison Road. Timeout 1602, WQEM 301.

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0: R132 succumbed out of your name?
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0: Convicted felon, 2029 license.
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0: 10-43. 10-43. Can you combine these two fireworks calls? And I'm going to put some notes in here.

0: Saigon Baltic 13.
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0: I'll be out with a vehicle at Walmart, Charles Victor David 8459, and if you could run the pick on the driver, that'd be great. It's occupied by two, male and female.
1: Baltic 13, 16 call.

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0: The ROA Laura Robinson is the protected in a restraining order with Raymond Robinson, a white male, her driver's 2027 license.
1: Received. I'm going to go confirm the male's identity to assure it's not him.
0: 1613.
1: That'd be great.
0: Requesting a second routine, you have 625 attached.
1: Got it.
0: 1613.
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0: Ladder 71, BLS Green response for a motor vehicle collision. Lackman, estimate 20351 State Highway 305 Northeast Polesbo, Cross Street Northeast Forest Rock Lane and Bottle Northeast. Ladder 71, BLS Green response for a motor vehicle collision. Lackman, estimate 20351 State Highway 305 Northeast Polesbo, Cross Street Northeast Forest Rock Lane and Bond Road Northeast. Timeout 1622, WQEN 301.
1: Hopefully an innocent coming in an injury collision, 305 and Bond. Hopefully an innocent copy, same 608. It's going to be on 305 in the southbound lane, south of Bond. Two vehicles, unknown injury, we're still getting further.

It'll be pulling onto 7th Avenue near the taco time.

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traffic for a reckless vehicle southbound Central Valley from Levin Road, silver Dodge truck, partial plate, David 7158, swerving, information 1628, WZFJ 401.

0: Corey, reckless vehicle, last seen, southbound carrier to towards McWilliams. Light blue pickup truck and a dark, possibly black, four-door SUV, Kia. Speeding and reckless driving through the neighborhood. Information 163.
1: Sam 438.
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1: Located where the fireworks are coming from, it's 1522 Warren, apartment C. I spoke to them. Told them if they continue it, they're going to get in trouble.
0: Sam 438 at 1630. The BQJ 429. A 911 hang up from a business. YMC ran away. Voicemail and callback. Frank 134, Sankata MCT. 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

0: 728 Delta, please.
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0: David, 875-10 Adam. That's actually a 6, not a 0.
1: Adam, 1991 Ford F-150, expired 2023, Derek Williams, Seabeck.
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0: Mustang Cup 728. That was the vehicle from the reported reckless, and I'll be clear to Charles.
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0: Ladder 1, burning complaint. 1310 North Wyckoff Avenue, Mark Bremerton. Cross Street 13th Street and 15th Street. Ladder 1, burning complaint. 1310 North Wyckoff Avenue, Mark Bremerton. Cross Street 13th Street and 15th Street. Timeout 1647. WQEM 301.
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0: Ryder 1, the address has been updated to 1309 North Wyckoff, correction, North Callow Avenue.
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0: Ladder 1 is 1652.

0: pulled over during a stop patrol check for a reckless driver eastbound Sedgwick from a State Highway 16. Gold sedan, a possible Corolla or similar, almost struck an ambulance. Information 1653.
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0: An unconfirmed extraditable misdemeanor warrant for Rogers and Storm, white male, 1991-0119, 6'190", blue and brown, for FTADW Ellis 3rd out of Kent PD, showing the respondent in two different orders, and driver's is 2029 license.
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0: Abidjan 46 is second routine. The order, first order is out of King County, protected as a Magda Menick, unknown race female, born in 1994. The second order is with the same subject.

0: for available at 7800 WQEM 301.
1: This was illegal burn on

146 Wofford. Go ahead. Will you pull up position angled on the driver's side? I think it's a possible fake name. Copy.